0: 中国的旅程是一个什么样的？
1: 你又，It's been amazing. It's maybe the better word I could use is surreal. I feel like I've lived here for a year. It feels like I've become Changsha Ren. One, like I'm in a movie. For as different as the cultures are between American and even Albanian, also the way I mess around and I joke with people, I didn't know if that works here.
2: See you.
1: Just how awesome everybody has been towards me. When I talk to Chiyu, I feel like I'm talking to my grandma.
3: Finally, oh my god, my grandson.
2: I'm so tired.
3: My grandson.
1: When I'm talking to Eric or one of these guys, it feels like I'm talking to my brother. It's no different.
4: I can bring you to Beijing duck. It's so really delicious. Yeah.
1: That's been, I think, the biggest surprise of this whole trip is just how much we share in common.Inspiration I've gotten from them and all the other contestants, honestly, is just, it's okay to be you. When I think of how Chiyu uses her voice to sing folk songs, very, very impressive. To see someone like Leah, who is so committed to being herself, the audience sees that and they love that very, very much in Leah. The audience knows.When you're being genuine, and they want that, and they respect that more. In any business, you go through this journey. A lot of the times you forget what it was that built you. And this show was kind of it reminded me of what the fight was when I first started music. I know that this could be my last week, but if it is gonna be my last week, at least I want to go home and let them see who Stanaj is.The song is my own song that not only started my career, but it's the song that was the first one that really blew up my success.
5: Whoa!
1: Trace, I wanted to say one more thing. I'm working on something. Ni hao zhonghua, wo zhi dao, wo zai che li shi ge wa guo ren. Dan wo fei chang an xie, nang yu zhe ge ci wei. Wo xi wang wo neng rong ru.你们的学友学位，让你们为我感到加油，谢谢。